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0: 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With NCBA Insurance.
10: Wiper leader Kalonzo Musyoka has responded to President William Ruto's claim that he has little to show for his 40 years in leadership. Kalonzo says his contribution includes promoting peace in the Ukambani region and advancing the interests and visibility of the Kamba community, which he says was less recognized nationally in the past.
11: This place was full of insecurity. So when Bwana Ruto says Kalonzo mefanya nini, at least you have secured huku kwetu. Tunalala huku na tumefanya amani ikatokana na ndugu zetu wa Northeastern.
10: The government says assets used in or acquired through drug trafficking and illicit alcohol trade will be treated as proceeds of crime and targeted for freezing and forfeiture. Interior CS Kipchumba Murkomen says the president has directed that recovered assets be redirected towards rehabilitation, prevention and treatment programs. Murkomen says the government will also target premises and land used to manufacture or store illicit drugs and alcohol.
12: We are not just taking drugs off the street. We are taking the profits off the pockets of criminals and putting them to work for the benefit of the very communities they have harmed.

0: While MP Vincent Kawaya has challenged former President Uhuru Kenyatta to explain why he handed over power to President William Ruto in 2022 if he believed the election had been stolen. Kawaya also questioned Wiper leader Kalonzo Musyoka's claims that the late Raila Odinga was denied victory in 2013, 2017 and 2022, saying Kalonzo should also address Uhuru's role in the earlier elections. DAP Kenya leader Eugene Wamalwa has cautioned opposition leaders against divisions, saying they've remained together for a long time and should avoid anything that could undermine their unity. Wamalwa said divisions at this stage could derail the opposition's efforts to challenge President William Ruto in the 2027 general election. Former nominated Senator Isaac Mwaura has urged continued advocacy to ensure the rights of persons living with deafness are fully implemented. Mwaura says having laws and policies is not enough, warning that gains made in disability rights can be reversed without sustained action. Turkana Senator James Lomenen has sought a statement from the Senate National Security Defense Committee on escalating cattle rustling, armed attacks and inter-community violence in northern Kenya. He wants details on the security situation and measures being taken by the government to protect lives and property and restore peace in affected communities.
1: Northern Kenya continues to grapple with persistent insecurity characterized by cattle rustling, armed banditry, and recurring inter-community conflicts that have led to loss of life, displacement of families.
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3: 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Yeah. 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Classic 105.

0: Feel Good Friday on Mike and Kingangi in the morning. I hope you're doing well and uko buheri wa afya. Taru sarap serone. A very good morning to you. Nora Kawira Miriti. Karibu sana. Welcome to the weekend. And asante for being with us today. Yeah, something I need to remind you about Mashujaa Day. If your plans are not yet sorted out, me, I've got one big plan for you. Because Tuesday, 20th of October, Neo is going to be in town. And if you grew up on music like So Sick, Miss Independent, you already know that there are certain songs where that opening few seconds play. By the way, suddenly everyone in the room is just singing karaoke. It's one night only. 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An exclusive brunch edition happening at Ulinzi Sports Complex, Langata. It's going to be on Mashujaa Day. Great food, good vibes, people around you just singing along to Neo's favorite hits. And he's not coming alone because Soul and the Gang are also in the lineup, bringing those sweet melodious tunes. 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It's Neo live in Nairobi for one night only on Mashujaa Day. Time for us to get into our morning conversation, however. Something I stumbled upon this morning. Walimu.
1: Yes.
0: Eh? Mm-hmm. So,
1: yes.
0: Do you know that Kenyan law does not classify relations between cousins as incest? Let me explain this, eh? Because apparently under the Kenya Sexual Offences Act, relations between cousins is not classified as incest. The law lists the family relationships that count as incest, but cousins are not included there. Yeah? And even previous court cases have previously confirmed that discretion. Hmm? You akuzo.
2: Wajua kwa Biblia kuna mali nasema kuna kizazi kabla dunia ishe. Mm-hmm. Tutakiona. Nafikiri we are in the end days.
0: And me, I'm talking about two consenting adults who are cousins.
2: Yo tabia wa indi yo.
0: And you know the shocking thing is I know of some people who believe that cousins are fair game. That akipata kazini yake.
2: Ni chamu lenditi.
0: I want to talk about that this morning. Because a lot of people on social media are split about this. Right? And I want to find out where your thought lies. Is your cousin fair game? Yeah. For you, as you look at your family, kuzo wako, ukimuona hivi, Christmas, sinakuja. Eh? We utasoma katiba.
2: This is that generation tuliambiwa tutaiona. Hawana tafu hawaski. Sikio la kufa aliski dawa.
0: And I would not be shocked if there are people who have already had relations with their cousins.
2: Hii ni kile kizazi cha huko. Hiyo event ilikuwa inaitwaje ile kwa Malindi?
0: Ile ya Malindi, ile ya watu ya vijana. What was it called? I forget the name. Tides.
2: Summer tides.
0: Yeah.
2: Ndio hiki. 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
0: Machakos sevens. 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
2: Masako seven washazeka. 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
0: Ever give me a call this morning. My number is 0711046105. Do you recognize your cousin as fair game? If today you are kuzo, amekupenda. Is he or she fair game? 0711 046 105 is my number. Talk to me this morning.

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1: 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Amekuja hapa kwa register.
2: Yes.
1: Akaenda kauliza iko Linda.
2: Eh.
1: Akambua ile Linda iko hapa.
2: Eh.
1: Ni Linda, Linda moyo wako. Iko yote Linda yo.
0: Get it here on Maina and Kingangi in the morning on Classic 105. Yeah,
1: sana ukiomba Linda. Mupatie ni chama.
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0: And it's Sasha Raymond with Climax playing on Classic 105, your station for good times. And all of your great hits, a very good morning to you. Karibu sana to a feel-good Friday on Mike and Kingangi in the morning. Aki and Nani, we've got a big jam coming through shortly with Ira Stein, give you the last heartbreak song, eh? But on our morning conversation, we're also talking about something that me, I'm getting shocked now. Seeing these toros. That according to our Kenyan laws, cousins are not included in what they define as incest. So I'm wondering, kwani cousins are fair game? Ama that is, what's going on? Because here's what surprised me. That section, sections 20, 21 define incest and suspicion, defines incest, and section 22 sets out the family relationships that are covered. So Mwalimu, these are the relationships. It is only incest if it is parents, children, siblings, aunts, uncles, nieces, and nephews. Cousins are not included. And the fact is, Kenyan courts have even dealt with this distinction before. If two consenting adults are cousins, that relationship by itself does not make their relationship incest under this specific law.
1: Yeah, man. From the comments, inaka watu walisha pita uko kitambo.
0: Sana.
1: Yeah? Ujue siku ya mwisho kutakuwa na sinema. Kutakuwa na sinema. Unajua yo kitu wewe?
0: Eh?
1: Eh? So kwa mwisho unajua utakuwa naikawa sinema yako tunaona.
0: Una watch.
1: Now showing. Ding, Netflix. Mike Mono. Press.
0: I am Kinuthia here on X is telling me cousins have been fair game chini ya maji for a very long time. Worse with how this generation is wired. Heri Gen Z akupe kasusu lakini asikupe roho. Gai.
1: Hey.
0: Hmm? Cliffers Kangete, you're saying I have a friend of mine amecheza na auntie yake.
1: Sasa sikia.
0: Na napenda cousin zake sana. Yeah?
1: Madness.
0: Joan Shikigwa Mama Taraji na Tara says, yes, cousins are fair game. Why not? Mkipendana, twende nayo. Oh my.
1: Twende nalo.
0: Eh, kaende, kaende. Hey, give me a call. 0711-046-105 is my number. I want to find out. Are cousins fair game? I get it. The law does not recognize them as incest. But are they fair game? Even culturally. Kwa roho. Talk to me.
2: Hello.
0: Hi, how are you?
2: Good, good, good. I'm listening to your program.
0: Yes.
2: Cousin marriage is allowed in Islam.
1: In Islam.
0: In Islam.
2: Absolutely, it was allowed by our prophets. There's nothing wrong.
0: There's nothing.
2: Cousin marriages. If you go back to time, if you talk about Adam and Eve, and then there was Cain and Abel.
0: Yeah.
2: Who did they marry? Yes, I'm here. Who did they marry?
0: Yeah. So I'm saying, so there's no problem with cousins getting married.
2: There's absolutely no problem. Absolutely no problem in cousins getting married. You can. The Islamic law allows it.
0: Okay.
2: Yeah, but what is the problem? Why shouldn't cousins get married?
0: It's your family.
2: But what is wrong? Family in what sense? Tell me, what is? It's a far families.
0: Uh-huh.
2: Oh.
0: Where? Okay. Sawa. Okay, I hear that, you.
2: Yeah, you should do your research. Family marriages, cousins are allowed to get married. It's only that they do not practice it much anymore. They look at that as a relation. It's I think it's a very much of a Western society and all that. But cousin marriages are allowed. It's okay. It's happening everywhere.
0: Okay. Sawa. Thank you. Hello, good morning.
3: Good morning, Mike.
0: How are you?
3: I'm fine, and you?
0: I'm very well.
3: Yes, we are keeping on there.
1: I'm Salimika.
3: Hata mimi nimesalimika kabisa. 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
1: Sawa sawa. Asante. Asante.
4: What is going on?
1: Cousin nguye.
4: Yani this thing is normal.
1: I can't believe it.
4: Cousin to cousin.
1: So now can you imagine your children wameshikana na wadada yako? Alafu sasa wanawana, sasa what conversation are you having? You and your sister.
4: Mahari inalipwa wapi? Me, I want to find out this morning. Ebu, give me a call. Is your cousin fair game? Can you marry your cousin and start a family? Considering that Kenyan law does not recognize cousin-to-cousin relationships as incest.
1: Even though I'm a mua.
4: High Court ruling has previously affirmed that a sexual act between cousins does not constitute incest.
1: Hey.
4: Under Section 20 and 22 of the Kenya Sexual Offences Act. Talk to me this morning. Can you marry?

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3: Here's the chance.
4: Ahead of tomorrow's AFCON 2027 qualifier against Eritrea, Harambee Stars players failed to train for the third day in protest over their allowances. The players received 62,400 shillings for last November's assignment in Turkey and a similar amount for the June assignment against Lesotho in South Africa. They've questioned the disparity, noting that the Kenya under 20 players received 117,000 shillings each for their CECAFA championship assignment in Tanzania. Meanwhile, Eritrea will have their first training session at the host venue New Nyayo Stadium in the evening. The Eritrean community in Kenya hosted a dinner reception for the Eritrean national team in Nairobi ahead of tomorrow's AFCON qualifier against Kenya at Nyayo Stadium. The gathering brought together community members and supporters to welcome the Red Sea Camels back to competitive international football and to wish them well ahead of tomorrow's clash with Harambee Stars. The community expressed its support for the young squad and pledged to rally behind the team from the stands as Eritrea begins its AFCON qualifying campaign. That's your sport on Classic 105. I'm Suzanne Kimasha.
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0: good morning to you. Karibu sana. It is indeed a feel good Friday on Mike and Kingangi in the morning. And we'll stay right here. Still have another big tune coming through, courtesy of Elemental ABN, Joshua Baraka coming up with Ayaya. But we continue with our morning conversation. And I feel traumatized by what I'm hearing. So according to our Kenyan laws, Sections 20 and 22 of the Kenya Sexual Offences Act defines incest through specified family relationships. Now, those relationships are parents, children, siblings, aunts, uncles, nieces, and nephews. Cousins are excluded from that definition. And that's why I'm asking this morning, are you telling me then that cousins are fair game? The confessions I'm hearing on air today, I'm shocked. My ears are shocked. How can you say you can marry your cousin or you can have relations with your cousin and your first cousin for that matter? What's going on? Ebu, talk to me. Hello, good morning.
1: Hi, Mike. Good morning.
0: How are you, my dear?
1: I am fine. You know what, Mike?
0: Eh.
1: My cousin was the one who broke my virginity.
0: Your cousin?
1: Yes.
0: Your first ever kusoma katiba ilikuwa na your cousin?
1: Yes. He was the one who broke my virginity. Yet he's now married, but he's still crushing on me.
0: Guy?
1: Yes.
0: Sasa, ngoja nikulize, wait. So how does that even happen? Anaanza tu kukukatia?
1: Mamangu na mamake ni sisters.
0: Eh.
1: So wakikuja tulikuja kutembeleana ile naenda kwao na kuja kwetu.
0: Oh my gosh.
1: Yes, we just did it and that guy is so handsome.
0: Really. And he's so handsome. So let me ask you, how do family gatherings work? Sasa mukipatana hapo na bibi yake na nini na nikasiritu kenu mko nako hapo.
1: If you are cousin, but now tunaenda out na yeye, bibi yake anaona tu tunaenda out na cousin.
0: Lakini kumbe wewe unaenda unavuka na bwana yake.
1: Of course.
0: Guy. Okay.
1: And actually, the one who is my friend.
0: Eh.
1: Yes.
0: And if he approached you again today, you will still do the same thing. Oh my.
1: Anakuja kutembea. He's a good man. Hakuna shida, hakuna kitu naweza fanyika, hakuna kitu naweza fanyika tena.
0: Okay.
1: Yeah.
0: Sina la kusema. All the best to you.
1: Have a lovely day.
0: You too. Hi, how are you?
2: Fine. Let me add to this conversation this morning.
0: Go ahead.
2: Now, we as cousins, we usually meet in Ushago every Christmas on December.
0: Mm-hmm.
2: And you know, when you're in Ushago, we have those rooms that we sleep in, the grandmother and all that.
0: Yes.
2: So sometimes it's never enough. And what we do, we go to book Airbnbs in Huko Town.
0: Mm-hmm.
2: And when in that, you know, we have our cousins and we drink, we smoke and all that. And what happens after?
0: Yeah.
2: We go ahead with the activities.
0: Kind of.
2: We're okay with it. And the next morning we're in the family gathering like nothing happened.
0: Guy.
2: And it happens over and over again.
0: Oh my. So let me ask you, you've had relations with how many of your cousins?
2: Four of them, and they're okay with it.
0: Oh,
2: there are no
0: my.
2: Feelings, it's just activities.
0: Oh my.
2: Four of them. Yes. So two of them actually got married, but we still talk about it from time to time.
0: Hey.
2: And there's even a day they said, unajua kama babako angekuwa my dad's brother,
0: hey,
2: I could have married you. Yes, it happened.
0: So for
2: that
0: you,
2: happened. And even this Christmas, I know it's going to go down.
0: Oh my gosh.
2: Yeah, these things are happening everywhere. It's not a big deal. Like Kingani was saying, these things have been there. You've just discovered it today or recently.
0: Wait, and you, do you have a, someone in your life, a girlfriend or a wife?
2: Yes, I do have a spouse.
0: So her, she just knows umeenda gishage Christmas?
2: Yes, like kawaida. Kawaida. Officially introduced. we just go for Christmas.
0: Hey.
2: But then when we are there, me, there's a cousin of mine, very pretty. We know what we do with her, and
0: oh,
2: she's
0: my.
2: Almost okay with it. And she looks forward to Christmas because
0: of
2: I'm
0: that.
2: Gonna be there. She's gonna be there. So yeah.
0: I yes, ushuka sai.
2: Natani, let me tell you, Mike.
0: Yeah.
2: That activity with cousin Bonato, it's more sweeter than these other things.
0: Aye, ah, have a good day. I'm done. Mwalimu, I cannot believe this. You mean it's normal?
3: Uyo, kesi yake mbinguni itakuwa ngumu sana.
0: You mean to tell me your even your boyfriend or your girlfriend can say, no, I'm going to visit my kuzo. Kumbe kuzo ndio competition.
3: Oh, niambe.
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7: And of course, a very, very good morning to you on a Feel Good Friday on Mike and Kingangi in the morning. You know what's interesting about owning a car or even your bike, eh? Is we expect the engine to just work. Yep. You wake up in the morning, turn the key on, you know, and you want to move. You don't really want to have a meeting with your engine first. Unakaa mnasumbuana hapo asubuhi. 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
7: 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This morning conversation has just got me realizing that, you know, you can't trust people anymore. How is it your cousin is fair game? Help me understand. I'm even now sinking into the past relationships I've had where the women I was dating at the time, anakwambia, no, I'm going to visit a kuzo, and then I come back. Kumbe huyo kuzo ndio competition. Is your cousin fair game, surely? Abu, talk to me this morning. I want to hear your thoughts. Hello, good morning.
9: Hello, Mike. How are you?
7: I'm very well.
9: Good morning. Salimia Kingani.
5: Yeah, I'm Salimika.
9: Nakulza, I believe both of you are Christians.
7: Yes.
9: You read the good book.
7: I read the Bible every day.
9: Are there parts of the Bible you don't agree with?
7: Sometimes, that I don't agree with?
9: Yes.
7: I know, no. Me, I don't question my Bible. I don't know about other Kenyans, but for me, I don't question my Bible.
9: So, if in the Bible, they were doing it.
7: Yeah.
9: Why are we doing dying when it comes to our life? Yet we follow the Bible.
7: Wait, let me ask you. Are you justifying, relations between cousins because of the Bible?
9: Because if we follow the good book, and in the good book they were doing it, what is wrong with us doing it? Yet we follow the good book.
7: So you can marry your cousin if you wanted to?
9: If I wanted, I would do it. Why should I not do it? Because unless then I don't follow the good book, I don't believe in the good book, I want to live traditional way, and I go to our traditions, then I ignore the good book. But if at all, I'm a follower of the good book. If I believe in what is happening in the good book should be a guidance of how I should live, why should I draw the line when it comes to marrying?
7: So,
9: and after all, we are all related, all of us.
7: Yeah.
9: See, tulitoka kwa Adam na Eve. Wachana na hiyo, songa mbele. Si dunia ilimalizwa na maji yote akabaki familia Noah peke yake. Sasa walioana nani alioa nani? You are all from Noah.
7: Wow.
9: Si we are all one family. Not only one family, if we believe in the book. If we believe in the book, that is what I'm saying.
7: Okay. So.
9: But as we draw the line when it comes to marrying, when it comes to this, even marrying many wives for a man, it's in the Bible. It's there. Why are we drawing the line when it comes to our lives? We believe we pretend we are Christians, we believe in everything, we are being guided by the good book. But when it comes to something that is governing our lives, we draw the line. Why?
7: Okay, my brother. I hear you.
9: Okay.
7: Have a good day. Hello, good morning.
10: Good morning, Mike.
7: How are you?
10: Kosalama.
7: Niko poa kabisa.
10: Copy, principal.
7: Ongea na mimi.
10: Msalimia hapo, Mike.
5: Msalimika.
10: Hii yangu ni kama AI, ni maajabu yani.
7: Hebu niambie.
10: Mimi, okay, hiyo ya kuoa, maybe kuoa relationship and your cousin. Mimi hiyo siwezi, lakini let me surprise you, on my father's dad tuko na around 7 daughters. Na wote nimechambua.
7: Aya. Hold on, let me understand this.
10: Yes.
7: On your father's side.
10: Yeah.
7: Ebu, say that again. What? How many daughters?
10: 7. Yes, 7. Firstborn.
7: 7.
10: All firstborn.
7: 7 girls. And umesoma katiba zote?
10: Umesoma katiba zote. Najua kitu moja.
7: Yeah.
10: Tumegrow now. They are wako my age mate. I'm 30. So ni watu tumegrow now sana.
7: Let me ask you. So, what's your relation to each of those ladies?
10: They are my cousins, first cousins.
7: Yeah, your first cousins.
10: Yeah, from my dad's side. From and then from my mother's side, pia iko.
7: Na, au kwa dad's side, wote saba?
10: Yes.
7: Wote saba umepita nao?
10: Wote saba, na wako wana shida. In fact, hawa ndio wana kutafuta. Wanakwambia kuzo, bado uko Nairobi, nikuja nitembe, nimekomit sana.
7: And let me ask you, and do you have someone in your life?
10: Not yet. I'm not interested.
7: Okay. So
10: because I can access anything I want. Ninapata tu.
7: Na unaipata nyumbani?
10: Naipata nyumbani. Unajua ni mzuri sana sababu hawezi kutafuta mbali. Unapiga tu simu. Now, they are even requesting for a rematch soon. So I don't know what will happen, but
7: yeah,
10: the abomination, like in the Tambui, maybe.
7: Aye, so so. Nimekusikia. Have a good day.
10: Good day too.
7: Mwalimu, what am I listening to?
5: Hi.
7: What is going on? What is going on? Have the final word, eh?
11: All the fun conversations are here.
5: No, unajua kama hauna pesa unakuwa na njaa. Njaa inaanza kukupiga 5 a.m.

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8: Missing activist Boniface Mulingya Muteti has been found alive in Mlolongo days after he reportedly disappeared following protests in Nairobi over the continued detention of Ugandan opposition leader Kizza Besigye. In a statement on his ex-account, human rights activist and vocal

0: Tenacious playing on Classic 105. Good times and great hits. I'm Imelda Mutio. Welcome to Furahi Day. And I want us to ramp up this conversation on influencers and responsibility. I just want to know, is it an influencer's job to think about the decision they're influencing you to make? Or is their job simply to promote a service, to promote a good, whether it's good or bad? You do your own due diligence. Iyo si kazi yao. And I'm asking this because there's been a wave of influencers promoting procedures, you know, the BBL, the liposuction. Their influencers are promoting supplements online, skincare products. Now there's even a conversation happening around the GLP-1 weight loss drug. You know, this is a medicine that is used to control blood sugar and appetite, or it's used mostly on diabetic patients, but sometimes it's also prescribed for weight management. And the interesting thing is, you know, some of these influencers are getting these products or services for free, or some are even being paid to promote them. So of course they'll show you the results. Yes, watakuonyesha, look at me, look what this did to me. But you may not hear as much about the downsides or risk or side effects of whatever it is they're influencing. Kwa sababu si wanalipwa, or they're getting the product for free. And the audience, kama kawaida, utaona your favorite in something, or they're looking good, you're like, I want that too. We've done this time and time. Do you think it's an influencer's job to, you know, think about the decision they're influencing, you know, the followers to make? Or their job is simply promote a product or a service, whether it's good or bad, wewe mwenye unamfollow, do your own due diligence. It is definitely something worth thinking about. Eh? The next time you see an influencer telling you, fanya hii, fanya hiyo, do your research. Ask questions. And remember, what works for someone online might not necessarily be right for you.
1: Good morning.
0: Good morning. Talk to me.
1: Yeah, I want to tell you something.
0: Mm-hmm.
1: Before you do anything that is new in your body,
0: mm-hmm.
1: you have to see a specialist like a doctor who knows, who is actually knows something like that.
0: Mm-hmm.
1: I once had a friend
0: mm-hmm.
1: who was having a very good slim body.
0: Mm-hmm.
1: Yeah, akasema she wanted to be like you want to have 6 packs, mini. I don't know what those kind of things.
0: Mm-hmm.
1: Mm, there was a supplement.
0: Mm-hmm.
1: I don't know ni nani alimuadvise using such kind of supplement. Jama alikuwa overweight, anaenda gym na haisi pungua, mpaka itakuwa ni kama ugonjwa.
0: What?
1: Yeah, so before utumie anything, mambo ya social media muachane nani.
0: Mm.
1: Confirm kabisa. Mwili za watu ni tofauti.
0: And you know, I do agree with him, yeah? So please, be careful. The online world can look very, very different from real life. This one I tell you for free. Do your own research, ask questions. Don't make a big decision simply because your favorite influencer, someone you follow on Facebook, ama Instagram, amefanya or has made it look easy. Do your own due diligence.
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1: Was Ed Sheeran with Shape of You on Classic 105. Good times and great hits. I mean, Melda, but you stick around for the dilemma of the day coming up in just a bit. And today's dilemma is for anyone who's thinking about marriage or you that has been married. Imagine you found the person you want to spend your life with, but there's one condition. You have to share your home with someone else in the family. Are you going to accept the arrangement? Or here in Doaikai, we'll get into that after the news.
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3: 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But a Mansa

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0: on Classic 105, Good Times and Great Hits, and that was Go On Girl by Ne-Yo. And you know, Ne-Yo has given us so many songs that you don't need to try. The moment a song, a line just sings, you've got all the lyrics on your fingertips. The lyrics just come back to you like you're the one who wrote that song. Although, except for our very own Mike Mondo, I saw a video of Mike singing along to Ne-Yo's songs, and let me tell you, hapo kwa lyrics, hey Mike, you need to do better. Alikuwa nauma inje kabisa. But you know, he's probably not the only one who's struggling when it comes to Ne-Yo's songs. You might also be having a hard time. You're struggling with the lyrics. That's why I want you to do a little revision before he comes, because he'll be in Nairobi on the Tuesday of 20th October. It's going to be Mashujaa Day for the One Night Only Brunch Edition that is powered by Stanbic Bank and Fenon Premium Productions, Radio Africa Group as well. It is happening at Ulinzi Sports Complex in Langata. So this is your chance to go from I know this song to actually standing there alongside Ne-Yo, alongside thousands of other Ne-Yo fans, and sing along to his songs. And you know the lineup, yeah? Ne-Yo will be performing. We're going to be having Soul the Gang as well. We'll have great food for you, good company, and a whole afternoon of R&B. So start practicing those lyrics right now. Yes, you and Mike Mondo as well. And of course, remember to get your ticket exclusively from ticketyear2.com. The gold ticket is going for 15,000 Kenyan shillings. The gold cap pole, that is two tickets, are going for 20,000 Kenyan shillings, and platinum 40,000 Kenyan shillings. Tuesday, the 20th of October, do not be left out, because Ne-Yo will be live in Nairobi.
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2: The government is considering reducing taxes imposed on tourism sector to boost its growth as Kenya prepares for the 2029 World Athletics Champions. Tourism Principal Secretary Julius Bitok said the government plans to use the global event to market Kenya as a competitive tourism destination. Kenyans have been advised to change their perceptions of genetically modified organisms and embrace their farming to boost food security. Officials from National Biosafety Authority have assured Kenyans genetically modified food products undergo safety assessments before being approved for growing consumption. The official spoke during a GMO sensitization drive in Kwale County. More than 50,000 children are said to benefit from specialized pediatric healthcare from the second phase of Daktari Smart Telemedicines program by August 2027. Gertrude's Hospital Foundation and M-Pesa Foundation also plan to train 800 healthcare workers and 1,150 community health promoters across 10 undeserved counties. Since its launch in 2021, the program has reached more than 27,000 children in 5 counties. The ongoing debate over claims that the former Prime Minister Raila Odinga won last year's election could encourage greater vigilance ahead of the next year's polls. Political analyst Oscar Obonyo says if the claims are true, Kenyans should scrutinize the IBC and judiciary more closely. He also warns that the debate could also create pessimism among voters, suggesting that election winners are not always the ones announced.
3: We are putting the spotlight on the electoral body. We are putting the spotlight on the judiciary. We go into these polls alert and alive to these realities. History helps to shape our future.
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5: All right, a very good afternoon to you. We've gotten to the last hour. I don't know how we got here so quickly, but here we are. If you've been with me all morning, not really all morning, since 10 a.m., you've been with me all afternoon. Thank you for choosing Classic 105, good times and greatest. Now, you know we are not done yet. I've got a

0: Question number 3. Which animal can change its skin color?
1: Chameleon.
0: Ha, la, la, la. How many do you think you got?
1: I think I got 3/3.
0: Ha. I love the positivity. I love the way you are psyching yourself up. You only managed to get 1/3.
1: Oh, thank you very much, my brother. My name remains to be Samai.
0: Let me tell you, I've seldom heard anybody who has been told that they didn't do as great as they did, but they reacted like that. That is some good energy right there. It's like nothing can mess my day. The fact that I even got one, I'm excited. I like that energy. And so let's keep that energy up on 0711-046-105 as we play Family Genius.
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0: That right there is the greatest to bend over, coming through from Young Breda as well as Chloe and Molly. And it is on Classic 105 where we're giving you good times and great hits. It is now 21 minutes to 9 p.m. And I am the Golden Voice, God's beloved children, Lover. We are playing Family Genius. What I enjoy about Family Genius is that this is a game that gets your whole family involved in Bana. You know, everybody says, ah, me, I'm the smart one. Well, hold up, relax, chill. This is the time that you can prove it all on the Family Genius. I've got three easy questions. Well, actually, there are six questions, but I ask them in phases of three. So random phases of three. You get all three correct, you walk away with the crown of Family Genius. Let me tell you, so far, there are only five people who have gotten the crown. So you can see how it is a very, very sought-after crown. It is an exclusive club. No one else just easily walks into that club. And I want to give you that chance. 0711-046-105. Call me and let us play Family Genius.
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2: You're speaking to Fidel.
0: Hey, Fidel, where are you calling me from?
2: I'm from Nakuru.
0: It's interesting. One of my best friends is called Fidel and he lives in Nakuru.
2: Yes.
0: So you've called, but of course you're not him. Sawa, are you ready to play Family Genius?
2: Yes.
0: Okay, question number one. Yes. The Sahara Desert wasn't always a desert. True or false?
2: True.
0: Question number two. What can glow in the dark naturally?
2: Keep.
0: Question number three. Beetles use the stars to help them navigate at night. True or false?
2: True.
0: Ha, how many do you think you got?
2: Three.
0: Bro, uli skip moja. How would you get three na uli skip moja? Ata wewe una try, bro. Una jaribu. Well, yes. At least you managed to get one out of three.
2: Yes.
0: Sawas, have a good one. T for tough banner.
3: Speaking to Alex.
0: Alex, where are you calling me from?
3: Calling you from Kakamega.
0: Hiya, you're ready to play Family Genius, my guy?
3: Yeah, I'm ready.
0: Hiya, question number one. Which animal can recognize human faces?
3: A crow.
0: Question number two. The Sahara Desert was always a desert. True or false?
3: False.
0: Question number three. Which animal can change its skin color?
3: Chameleon.
0: Whoo, how many do you think you got?
3: Out of three?
0: Yeah, you actually got two out of three. Ni moja tu hapo imekuangalia kasema no way. But two out of three is a good trial, my guy.
3: Okay, I'll try Monday again.
0: Sawa, do it again on Monday. Fikiria, just try and fikiria, but you've got them. You're actually the closer. You're the only one who's gotten one question, though. There's one question that everybody seems not to be getting right. Wewe imekuwa easy kwako.
3: Sawa.
0: Well then, that concludes our Family Genius for today. And what on a high note to end, where at least we've gotten two answers. Wow. I can see we're getting closer and closer to crowning you Family Genius. So we do this again on Monday together.
1: And there you have it. Family Genius. Whether mum got it, dad got it, or the kids saved the day, the whole family wins. More family fun coming up on Classic 105. The mornings you want are here with the goats of morning radio. It's the conversations you want. The vibe you want. And lots of fun and laughter. Maina and Kingangi in the morning on Classic 105. 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

be you. It is Best Thing I Ever Had from Beyonce, and it's on Classic 105, where we're giving you nothing but good times and great hits. I am the Golden Voice, God's beloved, Cheat on Lovo. It's just time about for me to leave you, but hey, before I do so, it is time for us to do that attitude of gratitude. What that simply means is you hit me up on 0711-046-105, and you tell me something that you're grateful for today. Doesn't have to be something huge, man. Even the simplest things in life, I'm learning over and over again that the more that you're grateful even for the things that seem insignificant to yourself, actually what you're doing is you're setting yourself up for more good and more great stuff. So we do that here, the attitude of gratitude, where we're grateful absolutely for absolutely anything. So call me up on 0711-046-105 and let's do that attitude of gratitude. Right now, here is Hangover from Teo Cruz. I got it.

0: is fire coming to you for you from Davido and his own classic 105, where we're giving you nothing but good times and great hits. I am the golden voice, God's beloved children, Lovo. I'm just about to leave you, but before I do, one Steve Atieno's teeding in for Dr. Love is going to be pulling up to take you through all things relationships right after me. And we can catch up again tomorrow from 10 a.m. To 2 p.m. on Classic Weekends. It's a Black Excellence weekend, so we'll definitely be having a good one with that one. But hey, before I leave, it's time for that attitude of gratitude. Hi, Kipto.
1: How are you?
0: I am great. Where have you been hiding yourself?
1: I said today I must look for my brother. I have missed him terribly.
0: Oh, thank you so much. That's so sweet of you.
1: Yeah, everything okay? So, my dear.
0: Yes, everything is great. What are you having for lunch today? So this is your lunchtime.
1: Yes, it is my lunchtime. Well, I have my salad over here with lettuce, tomatoes, some raisins, cucumbers, avocado, of course.
0: A
1: salad, then later I will earn my own warm meal for supper.
0: Lazima ukule avocado. Even though you are in New York, you just had to eat avocado.
1: Ni lazima. Kama haina avocado, yo mimi hapana gusa hata kidogo.
0: Haye. So what are you grateful for? I know you usually like to share. What are you grateful for today?
1: I am grateful that this week went very well. Tumeanza from Monday to Friday. It's going now to almost 2 o'clock. It's been smooth and nice. We're healthy. Tumepata vaccine ya flu shot na COVID. So we are grateful.
0: Ah, that's great. I am glad that you're having a good one. And I do believe that you're also going to have an amazing weekend.
1: Amen to that.
0: Thank you so much.
1: We have a nor'easter coming, but we know we will be safe.
0: Yes.
1: So just stay indoors, let it rain, let the wind go. Alafu baraka ya Mwenyezi Mungu itarudi by Jumatatu. Tunako salama salimini.
0: That is true. That's true. I like that. Positive attitude. I love it.
1: Yeah.
0: Thank you so much, Kipto. Have a good one.
1: You too, my dear. Take care, and you have a blessed weekend too.
0: Amen to that. Well, remember, silence is golden, speech is silver, and I am the golden voice, God's beloved. Cheat on Lovu. Stay.

0: Classic love. Classic love. All those memories, those special moments that make your love story on Classic Love with Dr. Love.
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